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91.3 WYEP. You're listening to The Block Party. It's our indie rock show. I'm Liz Bielix. I'll be hanging out with you guys until midnight this evening. That is our local 913 artist for June, Tori Silver. A song that has been kind of kicking around for a few years, but just got a re-recording as part of the new record from Tori Silver, In Through the Front with Lasers, and production by J-Som on that new record. Very cool to see. And you can see a live and direct session with Tori Silver and her band at WYEP.org/local913. Kaiser Chiefs got the show started tonight with Ruby. Thanks for being here. New music from Biba Doobie featuring the Marias on All I Did Was Dream of You.

0: Here's the latest concert spotlight on WYEP. 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

Good times hanging out in Swickley for Zinnia's Garden and Bill Deasy a few weekends ago, part of WYEP's Neighborhood Concert Series. That band played a free show along with Bill Deasy. Purple Portal Dream is the name of that one on the block party. And there's lots more to come in the Neighborhood Concert Series this year, including the Heavy Heavy. That's coming up Friday, July 10th at South Park. That's in collaboration with the Allegheny County Summer Concert Series. All the shows in the Neighborhood Concert Series are free, and you can find details at WYEP.org/neighborhood. Really enjoyed seeing Zinnia's Garden out under the stars a few weeks ago. Iron and Wine with The Devil Never Sleeps, and Biba Doobie featuring the Marias on a new song called All I Did Was Dream of You. Jordan Rakai teaming up with Jalen Naganda for this new song. It's called What It Gave Me.

WYEP is coming to your neighborhood with free live music this summer. Join us throughout the season for performances from the Wood Brothers, Devin Gilfillian, Fruition, and more with WYEP's Neighborhood Concert Series. The next show is Friday, July 10th with The Heavy Heavy and MT Jones at South Park Amphitheater in partnership with the Allegheny County Summer Concert Series. All shows in the series are all ages and open to the public. 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

That's Lucy Dacus. She put that song out for Record Store Day this year, and also as she heads out for some festival dates over the summer, Planting Tomatoes on the Block Party and the Shins with Simple Song. We heard Transliterator. That's Devotchka, former Summer Music Festival headliner. They performed back in 2019. That was my first ever Summer Music Festival. Getting ready for the next one. It's next Saturday. Michigander is going to headline this year. Rat Boys are going to be there too. And Jordan Rakai and Jalen Naganda before Devotchka. That's a new song called What It Gave Me. It is the Block Party. This band coming through in the fall. Stage AE show September 29th with Muna. Here's their new one, Dancing on the Wall, on the Block Party.

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91.3 WYEP, that's Lost in Yesterday, on the Block Party from Tame Impala. Also in the set, Settle Down from Kimbra. We heard the Band of Brothers out of Long Island called The Lemon Twigs with My Golden Years. And Dancing on the Wall is a new song from Muna, and a show coming up in September with that band. You can check the details on that and lots more at WYEP.org/concerts. Arlo Parks from her new release, Ambiguous Desire. 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

That is Like a Spark. It's new music from Rostam on 91.3 WYEP, former member of Vampire Weekend, now with a solo career, pretty busy career as a producer. That's Like a Spark from his new release, American Stories. Lucius and Dance Around It, also in there on 91.3 WYEP. The Block Party, it's WYEP's indie rock show. Glad you're here tonight. I'm Liz Felix. Genesis of Wusu has a new release this year called Red Star Woo and the Worldwide Scourge. This is Life Keeps Going.

0: Hello, hello again, family, friends, and kin. It's your girl, Clara Kent, and it's a Freedom Day celebration this Friday. In honor of Juneteenth, WIP will recognize the musical contributions of African-American artists and other musicians from all over the African diaspora. We'll have all Black artists starting at 6 a.m. and at 4 p.m. join me, Clara Kent, for a four-hour Juneteenth episode of More Bounce. 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

It's 91.3 WYEP. That's Heart Has to Work So Hard. It's a new song from Blonde Shell on the Block Party. That's Sabrina Teitelbaum's band. And heard TV on the Radio with Dreams, Life Keeps Going from Genesis Owusu, and Red Star Woo and the Worldwide Scourge, the new album from the Australian artist on WYEP. Killers still to come. We're going to hear from Belle and Sebastian and Lupe Fiasco. New Mountain Goats coming up as well. It's Nico Case and Never Turn Your Back on Mother Earth.

7th is WYEP's Summer Music Festival with this year's headliner, Michigander. The festival kicks off at 4 p.m. with performances from Rat Boys, Joby Riccio, Cam Chambers, and Cajon Concept. 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

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Composer Danny Elfman joins the PSO Live for a concert featuring music from his iconic film scores and collaborations with Tim Burton, plus a performance by Elfman, July 18th and 19th at Heinz Hall. 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

Yeah, yeah, yeah. All out in the place to be, yeah, feel me? Uh-huh. You know what I'm talking about? Ain't nothing to it. Separate the weak from the obsolete. Who say mobsters don't prosper? Wasp. I foresee a place and time monumental, like they making dimes, like Wilhelmina. I foresee, like it's Mason Mines on the MIC.

Can't take it like it's made of swine, but can't break it like an agent mind without the torture. Waterboarded to a turn into reporter. Uber mentioned 10, I treat these sneakers like a tour bus.

Substance Over Style. SOS is a track on the deluxe edition of Lupe Fiasco's record, Samurai. I heard Belle and Sebastian on the Block Party with Right About Love and The Killers' Read My Mind. Also, Nico Case from Middle Cyclone with Never Turn Your Back on Mother Earth. Mountain Goats put out a record in the fall last year, and they're already back with a new release. This one was kind of first imagined as the follow-up to their 2017 album, Goths. It's called Days, and this is a true story, I guess. It's called Charlie Sheen Reaches Out to the Feds.

0: Here's the latest concert spotlight on WYEP. 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
1: Brass is in the spotlight when Trombone Shorty and Orleans Avenue march into Stage AE June 24th. But the live without girls can't live without girls like a man with a
2: hole in his head. Band that's been recording and putting music out for over five decades, the Australian band The Church, will be in Pittsburgh July 6th for a show at the Carnegie Music Hall of Homestead.
3: East Nash Grass exemplifies the best of what bluegrass has to offer. 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

New single from Beck, that's Ride Lonesome. 91.3 WYEP and The Block Party. Crystal Breath came out a couple years ago from Kim Deal and her solo record Nobody Loves You More. Glass Animals, we heard Pork Soda, and Charlie Sheen Reaches Out to the Feds. That's a new song from the Mountain Goats and another new album from the Mountain Goats. They put one out in November of last year, and now they've got a new one coming on August 7th. It's called Days. Caroline Rose with a new single. She'll be in town this fall opening for Modest Mouse at the new Citizens Live at the Wiley venue. This is Yip Yip Yow on The Block Party.

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You know the feeling. 91.3 WYEP, that's Christine and the Queens on the Block Party with People I've Been Sad. And also heard Father John Misty, The Payoff is a new single from Josh Tillman. April and Vista, a duo out of D.C. This is April George and Matthew Thompson. They put out a record this spring called Traditional Noise. Here's Do What You Know on the Block Party, WYEP.

0: WYEP is coming to your neighborhood with free live music this summer. 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

R is for Rocket is the 2025 album from the band called Rocket. That's Another Second Chance. Around the Block features Talib Kweli. That's Pretty Lights on WYEP's Block Party. I remember when that record from My Morning Jacket came out because I was like, wow, this is a little bit of a different sound for them, at least on that song, Holding On to Black Metal from 2011's Circuital. And we heard Do What You Know. That's new music from the DC band April and Vista and their record Traditional Noise. J. Jerome 87, familiar voice. He's Joe Newman from Alt J. This is from his debut solo record, The Canyon. Here's Track and Field.

0: WYEP is your home for music discovery. Keep your ears out for new songs like The Feeling by Steve Lacy. After all, it's one thing I don't know. In my opinion. Michigan by Margaret Glaspie.
1: I'm on solid ground with the friends I have found. 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
0: And Rhinestoned by Casey Musgraves.
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in front of me now. That's not a surf. It's 91.3 WYEP. Chance to Bleed is new from Kurt Vile, who is in town in just a few nights. He's going to play Mr. Smalls June 22nd. That's from his new release, Philadelphia's Been Good to Me. Let Me Back In came out on a collection that was released after Rilo Kiley broke up, the Archives album from 2013. And we heard J. Jerome 87, that's Joe from Alt-J, and a new solo release from him coming next Friday. It's called The Canyon. We heard Track and Field, Panda Bear, and Sonic Boom. If you hear the sirens on this, it's probably just the song, but, you know, be aware. A Question of When, the title track to their new release on WYEP's Block Party.

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It's your girl, Clara Kent, and it's a Freedom Day celebration this Friday. In honor of Juneteenth, WIP will recognize the musical contributions of African-American artists and other musicians from all over the African diaspora. We'll have all Black artists starting at 6 a.m. and at 4 p.m. join me, Clara Kent, for a four-hour Juneteenth episode of More Bounce. 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

91.3 WYEP, Waste a Moment from Kings of Leon and St. Vincent's Cheerleader. She was in town a couple of weeks ago playing with the symphony. What a fun night with St. Vincent and the PSO. Panda Bear and Sonic Boom. A Question of When is the title track to the duo's second release together. It's going to be coming out July 10th. It is 91.3 WYEP and Cutworms. This is from the new album Transmitter. It's a song called Long Weekend.

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still a classic. That's I Turn My Camera On. Records now 21 years old. Gimme Fiction from Spoon. 91.3 WYEP. It's the Block Party for your Thursday night. Liz Felix here until midnight. Jack White has announced his next record. It's called Frozen Charlotte. That was G.O.D. and the Broken Ribs. He's been putting out some songs over the past couple of months, and now we've got the album title. We've got a show coming up. Jack White's going to be in town for Citizens Live at the Wiley on November 12th. The Strokes are prepping their next release for next Friday. It's called Reality Awaits. Here's Going Shopping on the Block Party.

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That's Starlight from the LA trio Cannons from their latest album, Everything Glows. Coming Down, that's Dum Dum Girls, great band that has since broken up but put out a really nice album in 2012 called Only in Dreams. And Going Shopping from the Strokes, that's from Reality Awaits, a new album that'll be out next Friday. Chicago's Beach Bunny on 91.3 WYEP. Here's Entropy on the Block Party.

0: Here's the latest concert spotlight on WYEP. 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

Wake Her Up. That is American Football, a 91.3 WYEP American Football 4 out now. And a nice collaboration on that song with Wisp, providing some vocals on Wake Her Up. Also, Ozgear, King and Cross, and Foster the People with Pick You Up. And we heard Entropy from the band Beach Bunny on 91.3 WYEP. This band is got some buzz going. If you look them up, you'll see why, but you'll also hear why on this song. On Jean de Poitrine, this is called Sarnese.

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That's Snail Mail on 91.3 WYEP. She is out on tour with Soccer Mommy. I love that pairing. They're co-headlining this fall, and they'll be coming to the Roxy in Theater October 7th. Snail Mail from the new record Ricochet, that's called Tractor Beam. We heard Mike Snow, Genghis Khan, and Angine de Poitrine is a Canadian band with a new record out called Volume 2. That was Sarnese. Thanks so much for listening tonight. The Block Party every Thursday, 8 to midnight. It's our indie rock show. I'm Liz Felix. I hope you have a wonderful evening. And come on back next week. I won't be here. I'm off next week. But Andy Cook will be hosting, and you'll be in great hands. This is Mike D. You know him from the Beastie Boys. First solo release. Here's Switch Up on WYEP's Block Party.

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0: Here's the latest concert spotlight on WYEP. 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

0: Here's the latest concert spotlight on WYEP. 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

0: Here's the latest concert spotlight on WYEP. 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

That's a cool take on California Soul from Marlena Shaw. That one on the Verve Remixed Volume 4, which came out back in 2008. If you never heard those Verve Remixed albums, they can be pretty cool. Joy Ladakun just before it with We're All Gonna Die. We are, but we'll enjoy life while we have it. I'm Joey. Thanks for being here today, and happy Juneteenth. It's a Freedom Day celebration here on WYEP throughout the day, sharing music from African-American artists and other musicians from the African diaspora. Today at 4, Clara Kent taking over for a special 4-hour Juneteenth episode of More Bounce. So basically, keep the radio on. You're going to dig it throughout the day today. I got one coming up from Corinne Bailey Ray. We'll hear the latest from Monrovia. Right now, it's Seal. This is crazy.

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1: One day, I'm gonna understand.

Lauryn Hill here on WYAP, an artist who takes a lot of heat sometimes, but she's pretty incredible when things are working well. The Miseducation of Lauryn Hill, one of the best albums of the 1990s. That song, On It to Zion. Heard Al Green with La La For You and Crazy. That was Seal going back to 1991 and his self-titled album. I'm Joey. Good morning. We got music coming up from Stevie Wonder, Silk Sonic, and right now Leon Bridges, his album Coming Home. Released in 2015, and I love what he's done through the years. Each album seems like an entirely different vibe. This one, very Sam Cooke-esque, and it's really good. If you've never heard this record, I cannot suggest it enough. It's called Coming Home, and this is Better Man.

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It's Corinne Bailey Ray here on WYAP. That album that gave us Put Your Records On turned 20 this year. Silk Sonic, just before it with Skate. Silk Sonic, a project from Anderson .Paak and Bruno Mars. And we heard A Tribe Called Quest, Can I Kick It? That goes back to 1990 for the People's Instinctive Travels and the Paths of Rhythm. I'm Joey. Good morning. Happy Juneteenth. We got music coming up from Gnarls Barkley and Sade. Right now, Monrovia, an artist who has certainly captured our attention and our hearts over the last couple of years. His new release is called Bloodline, and this is Old Fort Steel Trail on WYEP.

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It's Gnarls Barkley here on WYP. Crazy. Big song from them from 20 years ago. We heard Lenny Kravitz, It Ain't Over Till It's Over, and Stevie Wonder with Pastime Paradise. In the mid-70s, he pretty much changed music. Cannot say enough about the importance of Stevie Wonder and what he did for music. I'm Joey. Good morning. We got music coming up from artists including, let's take a look, Prince, Sierra Sellers, Jimi Hendrix on the way as we celebrate Juneteenth with all music from African-American artists throughout the day today. This one from Sade off of Lover's Rock, it's By Your Side.

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0: 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We out.
1: Diggable Planets here on WYAP, Rebirth of Slick. Great song from Reachin' from way back in 1993. And we heard American Dream. That is the latest from Alabama Shakes, fronted by the incredible Brittany Howard. Good morning. I'm Joey. Thanks for hanging out today. Happy Juneteenth. Maybe you got the day off. Maybe you're working hard. Either way, we have a lot of great music to share throughout the day today, celebrating the musical contributions of African-American artists and other musicians from the African diaspora. And at 4 o'clock this afternoon, Clara Kent taking over for a special 4-hour Juneteenth episode of More Bounce. Now, Prince is, the estate of Prince, I should say, putting out some unreleased music. And this one is going to be on Timeless. It's called Stone. It's brand new from Prince here on WYAP.

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It's Jimi Hendrix with the song inspired by his mom, if I remember correctly. Angel here on WYEP. Songhoy Blues just before it with Worry. And we heard Stone, a newly released vintage recording from Prince. I'm Joey. Good morning. Nice to be hanging with you today. We're going to hear from B.B. King in a few. Got music from Jill Scott on the way and Valerie June coming up a little bit later. Right now, some Pittsburgh music. This is Sierra Sellers featuring My Favorite Color. It's Shine on WYEP.

0: Here's the latest concert spotlight on WYEP. Let's see what artists are coming to the area.
1: Brass is in the spotlight when Trombone Shorty and Orleans Avenue march into Stage AE June 24th. But the live without girls can't live without girls like a man with a
2: hole in his head. Here come the girls. A band that's been recording and putting music out for over five decades, the Australian band The Church, will be in Pittsburgh July 6th for a show at the Carnegie Music Hall of Homestead.
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It is B.B. King, of course. Almost unmistakable, that voice, that guitar. Just couldn't be anyone else. Paying the cost to be the boss here on WYEP. We heard Cautious Clay just before it with Cold War and Toots and the Maytals. True Love, Hard to Find, from 1976's Reggae Got Soul. I'm Joey Spehar. Happy Juneteenth to ya. A lot of great artists on the way, including Tracy Chapman and De La Soul. But we'll kick this set off with Jill Scott's latest, really good new album called To Whom This May Concern. And this one features Trombone Shorty, who is going to be in town next week. It's called Be Great. Jill Scott here on WYEP.

Our next free show in the WYEP Neighborhood Concert Series is coming up on Friday, July 10th at South Park Amphitheater in collaboration with the Allegheny County Summer Concert Series. 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With opener M.T. 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

I got a face, I'm making photographs. I tell jokes, they know to laugh. I used to hop up on a plane and wear the pizza, gotta fold in half. No Brooklyn, my white manager had to hold the cab. I'm on an upward trend, it depends how you hold the graph. If the plane going down, I'ma blow it back. Man, life is a and I know.

It is one from Peter Cottontail here on WYAP. It features Chance the Rapper, and Chance the Rapper playing Citizens Live at the Wiley October 11th. That song, Pray for Real, from Peter Cottontail's Catch release. Tracy Chapman just before it with Gimme One Reason, and De La Soul off of 3 Feet High and Rising. That was Me, Myself, and I. Well, I'm Joey. Glad to have you along today, celebrating Juneteenth with all kind of great music. I got songs on the way from Duran Jones and The Indications. We'll hear from The Black Pumas and Yola. Right now, Valerie June, one of the most interesting people that I've ever met. She is just magical. And if you don't believe me, check out her live and direct session. It's at WYEP.org. This song called Working Woman Blues. It's Valerie June, WYEP.

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killer song from Duran Jones and the Indications. That came out 5 years ago. I remember it well. We were in desperate need of some fun around that time, and that song kind of did the trick. Lizzo, just before it with About Damn Time. Good morning, I'm Joey. I got songs coming up from Sly and the Family Stone and Marvin Gaye. We'll hear These Sacred Souls and TV on the Radio. Right now, Black Pumas. This is from Chronicles of a Diamond. It's Ice Cream Payphone on WYEP.

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It's Yola here on WYP in English. She kind of was like a folk singer at first, but she's switched things up, investigated some new musical avenues through the years. And that song, Diamond Studded Shoes from Stand For Myself. Her Black Joe Lewis with Come To My Party and Black Pumas kicking off that set of music. All the music you're hearing today from African-American artists as we celebrate Juneteenth. This is music from The Heavy, not to be confused with The Heavy Heavy. It's Better As One

0: 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Keep your ears out for new songs like The Feeling by Steve Lacy. 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

Oh, you got to give it up for Marvin Gaye. That one came out in 1977. Still sounds fresh today in 2026. Heard Buffalo Nichols just before it with Meet Me at the Bottom and a little Sly and the Family Stone for you. Dance to the music. Good morning. I'm Joey, inviting you to do some dancing out at the Summer Music Festival on June 27th. It's a free show open to everyone, and you can find the details at wyep.org/festival. It's coming up quick, just a week from tomorrow. These Sacred Souls put this one out this year. It's called Any Old Fool here on WYEP.

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0: It's a band with a Pittsburgh connection. A few members of TV on the Radio met here in Pittsburgh, would hang out at the old Beehive in Oakland. Technically a New York band, but, you know, we'll kind of claim them. That song, Trouble, off of Seeds. We heard Betty LaVette with her take on All My Love and Smoking Gun, the classic from Robert Cray. I'm Joey, normally getting ready to get out of here and hand things over to Kyle, but I'm going to stick around another hour because I'm having so much fun today. Now, throughout the day, sharing only music from African-American artists and other musicians from the African diaspora. We got a big special edition of More Bounce coming up at 4 p.m. today. Claire Kent taking over for a special Juneteenth episode. So stick around, come back. Either way, we're going to have a great time today. This is Barry White, going back to 1974 from Can't Get Enough. It's WYEP, Pittsburgh's independent music source.
1: 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But I don't know about that. There's many times that we've loved and we've shared love and made love. It doesn't seem to me like it's enough. 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

It's a cool one from Leanne La Havas here on WYAP. It's called Can't Fight, and Jimmy Cliff from Cool Runnings. I can see clearly now. How's it going? I'm Joey. Thanks for hanging today. We got a lot of good tunes coming up. We're going to hear from Robert Randolph and the Family Band, something new from Genesis Owusu, and right now, the late, great Charles Bradley. Got the chance to interview him once years ago. He came in, I think it was for the Arts Fest, and he was just a magnificent person to be around, kind, caring, genuine. And I've said this before, and I'll say it again, one of the best smelling men I've ever been near. Here's Charles Bradley, and You Put the Flame on It, WYEP.

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Ooh, I do love some Robert Randolph and the Family Band. They are so fun. That song's so refreshing from the Unclassified album. We heard Macy Gray just before it with I Try and Charles Bradley, You Put the Flame on It. Came out in 2013 on his album, Victim of Love. This is new from Genesis Owusu. He's got a new release called Red Star Woo and the Worldwide Scourge. It's Stampede here on WYEP.

0: Here's the latest concert spotlight on WYEP. 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
0: Well, the only person talking about love, man, brother, is the preacher.

kind of still feels like we're living in a ball of confusion. That song from The Temptations came out in 1970, but sounding fresh in 2026. Bakar, just before it, with Helen Back and the great Shamika Copeland, Who Stole My Radio. She did that on The Soul Truth back in 2005. Good morning. Nice to be here with you today. I'm Joey Spehar. We got music on the way from Childish Gambino, and we'll hear from John Legend. Right now, it's a Dia Victoria. Here's Dope Queen Blues on WYEP.

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It's John Legend asking you to save some room here on WYEP. Once again, the album from about 20 years ago. Heard Bill Withers with Lovely Day and Ben Harper, who's coming to town later this year. That was Steal My Kisses. I'm Joey. Thanks for spending some time today enjoying this music. It's a Juneteenth celebration here on WYEP, and Kyle is up next, so stay tuned. This one from Childish Gambino, it's Redbone on Pittsburgh's independent music source.

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Otis Redding sitting on the dock of the bay, a classic, getting the midday rolling here on WYEP. Plus, Michael Kiwanuka's a hero from his third album called Kiwanuka. It's a Freedom Day celebration here today on WYEP in honor of Juneteenth. We're recognizing the musical contributions of African American artists and other musicians from the African diaspora. Throughout the day today here on WYEP. In fact, Clara Kent is going to be in early today on this Friday to do a four-hour edition of More Bounce beginning at 4 o'clock here on WYEP. Glad you're along. Some music from Gary Clark Jr. We'll get to some Pittsburgh music from Benji. We'll check out some classic Bob Marley and also some artists like Billy Allen and the Pollies and Us Three. Jack Swing all the way today here on WYEP, including Sharon Jones and the Dap Kings.

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a single that Benji released back in 2022. Talented guy, and he's worked with a lot of different bands in other parts of the country as well, and has toured a lot, and he's from Pittsburgh. That's Benji and Georgia on WYEP. Travis County was the name of the track from Gary Clark Jr.'s album called Black and Blue. And Sharon Jones of the Dap Kings at the beginning of the set on WYEP, I Learned the Hard Way. Hey, a week from tomorrow, hope you join us for the WYEP Summer Music Festival at Chenley Plaza. Things will get underway at about 4 o'clock with Cajon Concept. Then Cam Chambers will be performing, Joby Riccio and her band. We'll have Rat Boys in from Chicago, and the Kalamazoo Indie Rockers Michigander will headline next Saturday over at Chenley Plaza in Oakland. Lined up for you right now is music from Joy Oladokun on this Freedom Day celebration on WYEP. This is called I'd Miss the Birds.

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That's the band Billy Allen and the Pollies. I caught them a couple of years ago in Philadelphia. They were really great live. Energetic lead singer Billy Allen, If You Want Me to Stay, is from the album called Black Noise here on WYEP. It was War from Rastaman Vibration from Bob Marley. Abraham Alexander brought us Tears Run Dry. And Joy Aladokun, I'd Miss the Birds, from the release called Observations from a Crowded Room, a release that came out a couple of years ago. Freedom Day celebration here on WYEP in honor of Juneteenth. We've got some music lined up for you right now from Sun Little and Whip the Wind. It's a brand new one from his album City Folk on 91.3 WYEP.

Is WYEP's Summer Music Festival with this year's headliner, Michigander. The festival kicks off at 4 p.m. with performances from Rat Boys, Joby Riccio, Cam Chambers, and Cajon Concept. Swing by the WYEP booth to sign up for concert ticket giveaways, grab some WYEP swag, and meet some of your favorite DJs. 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Composer Danny Elfman joins the PSO Live for a concert featuring music from his iconic film scores and collaborations with Tim Burton, plus a performance by Elfman, July 18th and 19th at Heinz Hall. 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

band by the name of Us Three on WYP. They're back with a new single. I love that track a lot. It's called Cool Cat with some old school hip hop infused with jazz. And Snap Crackle Bop, the new album from Us Three. 662 was from Christone Kingfish Ingram. He's known as Kingfish to his friends. 662 is the area code he's from. And that's the title track to his release that came out back in 2021. Allison Russell with Night Flyer, what a beautiful song from Outside Child, and it was Sun Little at the top of the set. Well, it's Freedom Day celebration here on WYEP. In honor of Juneteenth, we're recognizing the musical contributions of African-American artists and other musicians from the African diaspora right through up until 8 o'clock tonight here on WYEP. And at 4 o'clock, Clara Kent's got a four-hour special Juneteenth episode of More Bounce here on WYEP. Pittsburgh music from Jack Swing. This is Like Water.

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It's Arlo Parks. Hope is the song from Collapsed in Sunbeams, the release that came out in 2021 from Arlo Parks. And Friends Again from Baby Rose, featuring R&B musician and Grammy Award winner Leon Thomas on WYEP. This is our Freedom Day celebration here on Juneteenth. Glad you're along. Some Raphael Sadiq on the way. One from the Symbol album coming up from Prince. We'll hear from Serotone. So many great tracks today here on WYEP, including a brand new one from Vince Staples a little bit later on this hour. Hope you join us for our WYP Summer Music Festival. It's a week from tomorrow. Shenley Plaza in Oakland, the spot. Get there early. Camp out. There's lots of beverage and food around. And, of course, a lot of great music that begins at 4 o'clock. Line up for you right now is the Philadelphia band Snack Time. Now, they were here in Pittsburgh last year for one of the Neighborhood Concert Series shows. And they put out this single. It's called Together on WYP. And it features the vocals of Devin Gilfillian.

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It's Rafael Sadiq on WIP. 100-yard dash is from The Way I See It. And from the Symbol album that was put out back in 1992 from Prince, there is the wonderful track called Seven. Together, that's Snack Time, a single that they put out as a band. Then got Devin Gilfillian to re-record that track and do his and lend his vocals to it in 2025. Hi, good afternoon. Thank you for tuning in. Lots of great music on the way on this Freedom Day celebration on WYEP. Al Green, John Batiste, The Warren Treaty, who were just in Pittsburgh last Friday night down at the Arts Festival. And we'll hear from Cautious Clay. All part of your Friday afternoon here on WYEP, which includes one from the Shreveport, Louisiana band, Serotone.

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Ain't No Harm in Me. That is The War and Treaty on WYEP. It's from Lover's Game. And I Need You, John Batiste, from the release called We Are, and one from 1977 from Al Green. I'm Still in Love with You is the name of the album. And Love and Happiness, another song with love in it. Love and Algorithms from the Serotones. That's the title track to that release. That band joined us at the WYP Summer Music Festival back in 2023. I'm glad you're along. I got a new one from Vince Staples in just a moment. He dropped his whole album last Friday. We'll hear from Say She She, the New York City band, and a lot more as we celebrate Juneteenth here on WYEP. It's a Freedom Day celebration, and we're playing music and musical contributions from African-American artists

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somebody we discovered here at WYP about 6-7 years ago with that first song that he put out called Cold War. That one is called Puffer from the album Thin Ice on the Cake. Came out in 2022. He's been quite prolific over the last 6 or 7 years, putting out a lot of quality soul and R&B infused with a little hip-hop. Cautious Clay, Toots and the Maytals with Pressure Drop, and Rhiannon Giddens with her take on Black is the Color. And that's from the album called Tomorrow Is My Turn. Good news, Rhiannon Giddens putting out a new album later on this year. And Vince Staples from his brand new one called Cry Baby. There is White Flag on 91.3 WYEP. It's a Freedom Day celebration here on WYEP in honor of Juneteenth. I've got some music lined up for you right now from Say She She. This is Fortune Teller.

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Mr. Cassius Culpepper and WYP. Believe is from his album Act One. The crooner from Alabama, doing quite well these days. He was here about a little over a year ago, for a WYP neighborhood concert series show, along with Snack Time from Philadelphia. Alabama Shakes, before that, American Dream, the second in a series of singles that have been released in anticipation of their third album. Freedom Day celebration on WYEP in honor of Juneteenth, recognizing the musical contributions of African-American artists and other musicians from the African diaspora throughout the day today. Clara Kent, and at 4 o'clock to take you through a four-hour Juneteenth More Bounce on WYEP. Right now, it's music from Seal.

0: 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Keep your ears out for new songs like The Feeling by Steve Lacy. 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

That's Valerie June on WYEP. Makes a interesting mix of soul and rock and folk music. Shakedown is from Valerie June's album, The Order of Time. Caught her a few months ago here in Pittsburgh, and it was a really great show over at the Carnegie Lecture Hall in Oakland. Janelle Monae with Tightrope. What a great track from the Arc Android, the release that came out back in 2010. And Seal from the 1990s and Kiss from a Rose. Here on WYEP. Freedom Day celebration throughout the day, Juneteenth, here on WYEP. I'm here until 4 o'clock, and then Clara Kent is going to do a 4-hour edition of More Bounce. Caught this artist a couple of times in Pittsburgh back in 2023 and 2024. Her album, Some of Us Are Brave. 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

East Summertime here at 91.3 WYEP, and Love is the Way. That's The Sacred Souls. Tracy Chapman brought us Talking About a Revolution, and Danielle Ponder, roll the credits from that release called Some of Us Are Brave, hoping she'll put out another release. She was a lawyer turned musician and did a lot of touring over 2 or 3 years, hopefully back with something new sometime soon. It's Freedom Day celebration in WYEP in honor of Juneteenth. We're recognizing the musical contributions of African-American artists and other musicians from the African diaspora throughout the day today. Clara Kent will be in a four-hour jam of more bounce here on WYEP. I caught this act back in Philadelphia in the month of May, and actually she's going to be playing a final WYP Neighborhood Concert Series show in the month of September. Her name is Blessing Jolie, and this is called 20 Teens.

Saturday, June 27th is WYEP's Summer Music Festival with this year's headliner, Michigander. 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

0: album from 2 years ago is called Still Plus Bright. Amethyst Kia is her name, and Silk and Petals is the name of the tune on WYEP. God Knows is from Tunde Adebimpe. He's from the band TV on the Radio, put out a solo record called The Black Bolts, his very first one, back in 2025. And there's the track called God Knows. Sugarfoot from the Texas band Black Joe Lewis and the Honey Bears, and Blessing Jolie on this Freedom Day celebration in honor of Juneteenth on WYEP. This next band is called The Heavy. They're from London, and The Glorious Dead is the name of the release that this one came out on. Remember this track, What Makes a Good Man? It's here on 91.3 WYEP.
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Oh, it's Robert Randolph and the Family Band here on WYEP, Thrill of It, from the album Colorblind. And when they went out on tour, Pittsburgh was one of their very first stops, and played Club Cafe. I remember it well. It was right before a Thanksgiving, about 22 years ago or so, perhaps a little bit longer than that. But Robert Randolph and the Family Band also came in and did their very first live and direct session here at WYEP that they never done on radio. California, that's a great song. It's from Oh He Dead. Remember them? They were here back in April for a WYP Neighborhood Concert Series show out at the Carnegie One Braddock Theater that is brand new out at Carnegie One in Braddock. Oh He Dead will be putting out a new album. In fact, I just heard a new song from them the other day. It's really great. I love that jam a lot, though. That's a should have been a big hit for that band from the D.C. area. Hey, thank you for being along on this holiday here on Juneteenth. We're doing a Freedom Day celebration today, recognizing the musical contributions of African-American artists and other musicians from the African diaspora throughout the day today. Clara Kent will be in at 4 o'clock and carry up until 8 o'clock with a 4-hour edition of More Bounce. Here's a remix of Ella Fitzgerald and Slap That Bass on WYEP.

0: Here's the latest concert spotlight on WYEP. 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

That's music from Fantastic Negrito on WYEP. It's a really wonderful track there called Highest Bidder from White Jesus Black Problems from 2022. Andara, who we had in our studios for a live and direct session this year, A Shakedown in Berlin is from 2023. And Ella Fitzgerald, the Verve Remixed series, it continues. I just saw a note about a new one that'll be coming out. They started reissuing those back in right around 2001. On the way, some music from the Roots. Betty LeVette covering Bob Dylan, the Black Pumas, Trombone Shorty. It will be in Pittsburgh next week. And so much more coming your way here on WYEP in our Freedom Day celebration. It's Juneteenth with the London artist known as Bakar. This is First Time.

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You can hurt somebody and not even know it. The next 60 seconds

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Our next free show in the WYEP Neighborhood Concert Series is coming up on Friday, July 10th at South Park Amphitheater in collaboration with the Allegheny County Summer Concert Series. 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

First song I remember hearing from the Black Pumas, the Austin, Texas band, and a track called Colors here on WYEP. Eric Burton, the lead singer of that band, going to be putting out a solo singer-songwriter album sometime late this year. Guns Are Drawn, that's The Roots from The Tipping Point. And Betty LeVette, the song interpreter, and doing Bob Dylan's Things Have Changed. Plus, First Time was from Bakar, starting off the set of music on WYEP. Glad you're here. I'll be here until 4 o'clock, and then Clara Kent will take over with 4 hours of more bounce on this Juneteenth, a Freedom Day celebration musically here on WYEP that features Trombone Shorty. Now, Trombone Shorty and Orleans Avenue playing Stage AE on June the 24th. Here is the track called Come Back.

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1: But I still feel our pack running through my head. Yeah, I still feel our pack every time I'm on the edge. We should talk.
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0: she's always late.
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0: Anytime we have a date.
1: Straight down.
0: I love her.
1: I love her too.
0: Yes, I love her.
1: Mm-hmm.
0: I'ma walk right up to a gate.
1: Yeah.
0: I see.

0: way she's acting lately make me doubt.
1: I think she's been sneaking out, Doc.
0: Cause she is still my baby, my baby.
1: She loves you.
0: That's right, B.

That single came out back in 2019. It was from Clara Kent teaming up with Benji and Loner Type on WYEP. Clara has a musical career as well as a radio career as well. She's going to be in with a four-hour edition of More Bounce beginning at 4 o'clock today on this Freedom Day celebration on Juneteenth on WYEP. I love that track a lot. The collaborative effort there between Clara Kent and Benji. B.B. King with Is You Is or Is You Ain't My Baby from Let the Good Times Roll. And Tied Up was from the wonderful artist Genesis Owusu from the Struggler album from 3 years ago. Trombone Shorty in Pittsburgh this next week on the 24th. Come Back is from his album called Lifted, and it's right here on WYEP. I've loved everything Duran Jones and the Indications have done, including the album Flowers. Here is Flower Moon on WYEP and our Freedom Day celebration here on Juneteenth.

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the wonderful Corinne Bailey Rae, who was just in Pittsburgh a couple of weeks ago. Paris Nights, New York Mornings from that wonderful album called The Sea, which is already 16 years old. Corinne Bailey Rae. Also, Michael Kiwanuka's One More Night from his debut called Love and Hate. He is the London artist, and it's right here on WYEP. Freedom Day celebration here on WYEP in honor of Juneteenth. We are celebrating the musical contributions of African-American artists and other musicians from the African diaspora throughout the day. Claire is going to be in at 4 o'clock for a four-hour edition of More Bounce, our show that usually airs from 6 to 8. It takes a 4 to 8 o'clock slot today here on Juneteenth on WYEP. Pittsburgh music from Mani Bahia coming up. We'll get to something from Yola and a new one from Monrovia from the album called Bloodline. One I hope you check out. One of the better records I've heard this year. Santa Gold put out the release 99 Cents back in 2016. This one is called Can't Get Enough of Myself on WYEP. 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

They fuse jazz and hip-hop and soul together. They're from Richmond, Virginia. Butcher Brown is the band, and No Way Around It on WYEP. You can find it on Solar Music, a recording from 3 years ago. Tiny Garden from Jamila Woods. That's from Water Made Us, a album that came out from the Chicago rapper, songwriter, and poet back in 2023. And from a decade ago, it was Santa Gold, Can't Get Enough of Myself, here on our Juneteenth celebration of Freedom Day here on WYEP. Claire is going to be in 4-hour edition of More Bounce. We've got you covered with 80s music. We got The Beat tonight from 8 to 10. And Slacker Rewind follows We Got The Beat, classic alternative music from the 90s coming up tonight on WYEP. As promised, to Pittsburgh music from Monty Bahia. Check this album Inferno out if you haven't heard it. It came out back in 2022. This song is called Fisher from Monty Bahia on WYEP.

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0: was back when that record came out in 2019, Yola came into our studios for a great interview and performance in a live and direct session. Walk Through Fire is the album. Love All Night, Work All Day from Yola. Marvin Gaye's classic with Sexual Healing, plus Leon Bridges. We're going to have some new material from him next month, but that comes off the album Good Thing. If it feels good, then it must be. And Fisher from Mani Bahia here on WYEP, a Pittsburgh artist from the release called Inferno. Here is some really cool stuff from Monrovia. He is a Liberian-born, Chattanooga, Tennessee-based singer-songwriter. Had the chance back in May to interview him when I saw him at a music conference in Philadelphia, and his story is, nothing short of amazing. From the album Bloodline, which is kind of his life story so far, here is Old Fort Steel Trail on WYEP.
1: Old Fort.

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1: Brass is in the spotlight when Trombone Shorty and Orleans Avenue march into Stage AE June 24th. But the live it up girls can't live it up girls like a man
2: with a hole in his head. Here come the girls. A band that's been recording and putting music out for over 5 decades, the Australian band The Church, will be in Pittsburgh July 6th for a show at the Carnegie Music Hall of Homestead.
3: East Nash Grass exemplifies the best of what bluegrass has to offer. They'll be picking and singing at the original Pittsburgh Winery July 11th. Following
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Some classic stuff from Otis Redding, Hard to Handle, here at 91.3 WYEP. And The Healing is a really great song from Texas musician Gary Clark Jr. here on WYEP. It's from the release The Story of Sonny Boy Slim here on WYEP. And You're Not Alone, that's a single that came out from Allison Russell back in 2022 that featured Brandi Carlile helping out. And Monrovia, the Liberian-born, Chattanooga, Tennessee-based singer-songwriter, currently out touring. I sure hope he comes through Pittsburgh on the tour for the album Bloodline. Well, I hope you've enjoyed the Freedom Day celebration so far today here on WYEP in honor of Juneteenth, recognizing the musical contributions of African-American artists and other musicians from the African diaspora throughout the day. Clara Kent's going to do a four-hour edition of More Bounce coming up in just a few minutes. Here is Prince and Sign of the Times.

0: kick.
1: Hey, it's Freedom Day. It's Juneteenth. What's up, family, friends, and kin? It's your girl, Clara Kent, right here on 91.3 WYEP. And you already know, every Friday, we're usually doing 6 to 8, but today is a special episode from 4 to 8 p.m., and we are celebrating, acknowledging, and learning about Juneteenth. So I know recently Juneteenth was turned into a federal holiday, which is great, but I also feel like it's important to know the significance, the history, and the weight of what Juneteenth is, what it marks, and what I hope in the future it can truly represent. So Juneteenth represents freedom for African American people and how it has helped so many other people from different cultures, different backgrounds, different creeds, different beliefs to be able to come to the country and enjoy that freedom as well. So Juneteenth, of course, it started in 1965. Emancipation Proclamation came into the space, and it happened specifically in Texas. It eventually trickled out over time, but it wasn't all at once. Like, people were fighting tooth and nail about this happening. It wasn't like, yay, we're happy to free the free our enslaved human beings. Like, it wasn't that, you know. And ever since that time, it has still been a fight for freedom. Though there are a lot of conveniences and there are a lot of things that present to most people as, oh yeah, it's different. A lot of things have changed, absolutely, but we have a long way to go. And I appreciate that Juneteenth has become something that is in the front of the people's minds, so they can at least learn about it. Make sure you educate yourself on all of these beautiful holidays that uplift people, uplift humanity, uplift the differences we have that make us so beautiful together. So today I was thinking, what did I do growing up? You know, we had cookouts regardless, because remember, it just became a federal holiday. But my family was like, we celebrate Juneteenth. What you talking about? I got to work on June 19th. No, I don't. Are you crazy? No, I don't. So I'm playing some music that I know would be at the cookout with my family, and we would just have a wonderful time and just be able to relax for once. And some of my personal favorites that I think should be added to this new playlist. Like, if my mom and my grandma were still with us on the earth side, these are the songs I'm pretty sure they would love as well. So let's start with one of my absolute favorite bands. It is Heatwave with The Groove Line from the 1977 album Central Heating.

Give it up for Bootsy Collins. That's Bootsy's Rubber Band. And that is I'd Rather Be With You from his album that came out in 1976, Stretching Out in Bootsy's Rubber Band. If you're just tuning in or you stay tuned in, what's up, friend? You are listening to an extended long edition to celebrate Juneteenth. It is More Bounce with Clara Kent right here on 91.3 WYEP. And I'm going to keep it short and sweet because this next song I've been wanting to play forever. It is by Solange, who is one of my favorite artists that people do not listen to enough, in my opinion. Her music is so avant-garde, so clean and beautiful and precise. And this song, this album, A Seat at the Table, is such a beautiful love letter to Black people and to our culture and our heritage. And her visuals and the music videos she's made are just stunning. But this one is called Don't Touch My Hair, and it features Sampha, who is from the UK. And yeah, let's tune in because this album is phenomenal.

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0: my victim of 400 years of conditioning.
1: Shut up.
0: The man has programmed my conditioning. Mm-hmm. Even my conditioning has been conditioned.

What I really love about this album and just the messaging of the album, it approaches very complex social dynamics within the Black community, especially regarding colorism and regarding like texturism, featureism. So the skit in the beginning, it's two men talking about what they prefer and who they date. And one of the guys, he's like, I can't help it. It's the 400 years of conditioning. And they're challenging it by uplifting darker skinned women and revealing how beautiful they are, not just in how they physically look, but just what so many Black women have given to the community within civil rights, within just overall building the structure of family and community, even on their own. So I love that song, and I want to pay homage to the people that have also uplifted me. And that is Black Star with Brown Skin Lady from the 1998 album Mos Def and Top Quali, or Black Star. If you're just tuning in or you stay tuned in, what's up, friend? You're listening to more Bounce with Clary Kent, Juneteenth edition, right here on 91.3 WYEP. We also heard Sister Nancy with 1-2, and that is from her 1982 album of the same name. And speaking of uplifting the sisters, we're going to keep it going with Tupac with Keep Your Head Up, and that's from his 1993 album, Strictly For My Shh, Can't Say It On Air.

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give it up for the one and only Burna Boy with Jada Ada, and that's from the 2019 compilation album by Beyonce, The Lion King, The Gift. It was a beautiful project and a great film to really showcase how to connect within the African diaspora. It was very symbolic and metaphoric. It's very Afrofuturistic. But it's great, and I love it. We also heard Angie Stone with Brother, who she's uplifting the brothers. Tupac is uplifting the sisters. I love that. And that's from her 2001 album, Mahogany Soul. If you're just tuning in or you stay tuned in, what's up, friends? You're listening to a special edition of More Bounce with Clara Kent right here on 91.3 WYEP every Friday from 6 to 8. But today is 4 to 8. Don't be late. We're celebrating music from all over the African diaspora. Let's keep this party rolling, because up next we have Childish Gambino with This Is America, one of the best music videos I've ever seen. It's so symbolic and just straight to the point. It's a gut punch. It was a single he dropped in 2018.

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0: I used to listen to this song all the time. This album is called Infinite Possibilities by Emila Rue. The song is I and I. It came out in the year 2000. But this song, Sweet Misery, Get Up, there's so many records on Infinite Possibilities. And her other album, Brave Bird, if you just need a lift in your spirit, like in your heart, she got the music for you. But I felt like it was perfect to play because as a kid, before we had so much representation and we still could use some more, it was very hard to see myself in the world. And she spoke on that very well. It was very difficult to see someone that looked like me on TV. And if I did, it was a very niche, small amount. And the world beyond me, it was like, no, you don't have a space here. Like, no, people like you, you're not attractive or you're not good enough or, you know, all of those things. If it wasn't for the foundation I had growing up and learning my history early, which unfortunately a lot of people don't have that privilege, you know, just systemically, we don't have that privilege. I would be a different person. So I'm very grateful that I was born into a household that was very proud of our lineage and our heritage and was happy to teach me about it so I can understand the world before I let it form my mind the way it could have. But that song was one of the songs that helped keep me aware and awake about my humanity and who I am. So I want to share that with y'all, especially for Juneteenth. If you're just tuning in or you stay tuned in, you are listening to a special edition of More Balance with Clary Kent for Juneteenth every Friday from 6 to 8. But today is 4 to 8. We celebrate music from all over the African diaspora. And we're going to keep this party rolling because up next is the OJs with Message in Our Music from their 1976 album of the same 91 name.
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0: When the revolution comes.
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1: Give it up for the Lost Poets, the Last Poets with When the Revolution Comes. That's from their self-titled album. It came out in 1970. And the reason why I added them is because in my journey of learning about myself and my culture and my heritage and my bloodline, my mom was a big fan of poetry. She used to write. She was a painter mostly. That was her way of writing and poetry. But I really loved to write. I loved storytelling. Me and my grandma, we used to sit and she would just, it was like freestyling, but we would just make up stories. We would tell each other stories. And the Last Poets, Maya Angelou, Nikki Giovanni, Langston Hughes are some of my favorite poets. I have more, but I don't want to hold up too much air. And I just love how The Last Poets approaches it almost like hip hop artists. They're very like crass and bravado, and they're very raw and they don't hold anything back. And it's refreshing, especially for that time. I know people were very like, oh no, that's inappropriate. But we needed to cut through the noise, you know, so I love them for that. If you're just tuning in or you stay tuned in, you are listening to a special edition of More Bounce with Clary Kent for Juneteenth Freedom Day right here on 91.3 WYEP. We also heard Rick James with Ghetto Life. And that's from his 1981 album, Street Songs. Let's keep this party rolling because up next is Buddy featuring ASAP Ferg with Black, a single that came out in 2018.
2: Black. Black, black, black. Black on black, black. Yeah.

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I'm ready to go to New Orleans right now. I need me some beignets and some crawfish today. If you're just tuning in or you stay tuned in, what's up? Thank you so much for supporting and listening to More Bounce with Clary Kent on Freedom Day, Juneteenth special edition, right here on 91.3 WYEP. I'm so proud of myself. I played two bounce songs so far. We heard Beyonce with Church Girl, and that was from her Renaissance album. And now this is Flagboy Giz with We Outside. That's from his 2022 album, I Got Indian in My Family. We also heard Lioness on the Rise from her 2009 album, Montego Bay. The artist's name is Queen Ifrica. And I want to keep this party rolling, because up next we have Common with The People. That's from his 2007 album, Finding

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truly amazing. One of the best at singing, songwriting, composing. Playing all these instruments and making music like this is just blowing my mind. Rest in peace to D'Angelo. That was Africa from his album Voodoo that came out in the year 2000. And we also heard my girl Ndiaye with Brown Skin from her 2001 album Acoustic Soul. You are tuned in to a special edition of More Bounce with Clary Kent right here on 91.3 WYEP. This next song is one of my favorite go-go songs from DC. If you don't know what go-go is, I'm pretty sure you've heard of What's the Word, a Word Up, or Tastes Like Candy. Those are go-go-esque and go-go songs. And this one, if you go to any cookout, if you have any black family members or friends, you've heard this song. And the same dance you do the wobble to is the dance you do to this song. It is by Experience Unlimited. The song is called The Butt. Yes, it is called The Butt because you wiggle your rump-a-dump, okay? And it's just a classic to play at the Juneteenth function, the cookouts, especially for Juneteenth, okay? And it is from the School Days soundtrack, which is a film by Spike Lee, and it came out in 1988. So let's get

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Pink Black Girls remix that came out in 2021. Thank you so much for supporting and celebrating Juneteenth with your girl Clara Kent right here on More Bounce with Clara Kent, only at 91.3 WYEP. We also heard Mary J. Blige with Family Affair from her 2001 album No More Drama. And I want to keep this party rolling because up next is one of my favorite songs. It's just absolutely gorgeous. It is by Curtis Mayfield. It's called We the People Who Are Darker Than Blue. It's from his album that came out in 1970 called Curtis, with an explanation point, understandably, because it has hits on there. Okay, that album is amazing. I just think it's a beautiful, sincere love letter to his people, and I felt like, why not play that for Juneteenth? We're celebrating African-American culture, heritage, and humanity. So, why not play Curtis Mayfield? You know what I'm saying?

loving one brother.

this is the song you want to play when you're cruising down the highway, okay? That's the Jones Girls with Nights Over Egypt from the 1981 album, Get As Much Love As You Can. We also heard Earth, Wind, and Fire with Keep Your Head to the Sky from their 1973 album, Head to the Sky. If you're just tuning in or you stay tuned in, we're celebrating Freedom Day right here on 91.3 WIP with a special Juneteenth episode of More Bounce with Clary Kent. Now, every Friday from 6 to 8, you best not be late. We're celebrating music from all over the African diaspora. Today, we did a long episode. It was 4 to 8. And honestly, I like it. It was kind of fun. A little challenge, you know. I just want to, you know, once I clock out, I really just want to kick my feet up. Enjoy some of the festivities. Because outside is outside, okay? They got a Freaknik happening. Okay, shout outs to Most Beautiful Listen, honey. They got a whole bunch of stuff going on this weekend. And I'm trying to be out there frolicking like I deserve. Okay. So we're gonna have a party here. This is the pre-party for me. Okay. We're gonna have a good time. So keep the party rolling. Up next, we have Jamila Woods with Betty. And that's from her 2019 project, Legacy.

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Yes, finally got to play some Rita Marley. That was Rita Marley with A Ja Ja. That's from her 1980 album, Who Feels It Knows It. If you're just tuning in or you stay tuned in, thank you so much for supporting and listening to the special Juneteenth episode of More Bounce with Clary Kent right here on 91.3 WYEP. Every Friday, we're usually 6 to 8, but today we were 4 to 8, and we're celebrating Freedom Day. We also heard John Legend with Live It Up from his first album, Get Lifted, that came out in 2004. We're going to keep this party rolling because up next is one of my favorite 90s groups. They only gave us one album, but Amel LaRue gave us many more. It's Groove Theory with Keep Trying from their self-titled album. It came out in 1995. It's a beautiful message for people within the struggle, pushing through and realizing, hey, I don't have to struggle. Hey, that's what I realized in my journey within my blackness. There's this like notion that in order for you to survive in this country, you have to deal with certain things or you have to put up with certain things. And let me tell you something. No, we don't. So keep trying.

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3: I like to do this song by my favorite singer, Chaka Khan. I was gonna do it at the Soul Train Award, but I was scared. Yeah. So y'all give me some energy, all right?

Give it up for Bob Marley with Concrete Jungle from the 1973 album Catch a Fire. You are now listening to More Bounce with Clara Kent, the special Juneteenth edition, right here on 91.3 WYEP. We also heard Erykah Badu with Stay, which is a beautiful cover of Chaka Khan's song Stay, and it's from her 1997 album. It was the live Baduism album. And we heard Goody Mob with Free. It's a beautiful soul rendition. It sounds very close to like chain gang music, or even music that would be sung in the old Bayou days, like back in the day, like in the Baptist church. You could actually go to a Baptist church right now. I used to go to a Baptist church that was literally straight out the South. Okay, it's called Second Baptist Church. I don't know if they still do it like that, but you would think we were straight out of Mississippi. Okay, the tambourines was going. Church all day long. Don't even think about having an afternoon. We got there at 8. We ain't leave until 2. It's like doing a full shift. You understand? But at the end, the food, fire. You know, it's worth it. You know, you're getting everything you can think of. George Aiken's chicken used to be the best thing in the world. Rest in peace, George Aiken's chicken. Okay, I'm having a tangent. I'm going to go back to my job. I'm sorry. But if y'all remember George Aiken's chicken, you know what I'm talking about, because that chicken was great. They used to get that if my grandma wasn't. She was the main person that would cook chicken. Then they had the baked mac and cheese, the collard greens, the green beans, the yams, the cornbread. I'm hungry.

Anyway, it was Goody Mob with Free with Soul Food. That's probably why that just ran through my head like that. And that came out in 1995. We're going to keep this party rolling. Up next is Frank Ocean with We All Try, which is a beautiful song. Just a young man questioning life and figuring out how his views sit in the world, how he sits in the world. And I think that's what a lot of young people and a lot of young black people go through. They're just having all these questions about their existence, and it's a beautiful song. It came out in 2011 on his mixtape, which really is an album. It's called Nostalgia Ultra.

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give it up for the king of funk and low-key hip-hop. Like, if it wasn't for his drum beats and the way he approaches just music in general, he's definitely one of the pioneers of hip-hop. And we can have a dissertation about that another day. That was James Brown with Soul Power, a single that came out in 1971. If you're just tuning in or you stay tuned in, what's up, friends? You are listening to 91.3 WYEP's very own More Bounce with Clary Kent, the Juneteenth edition. We are celebrating music from all over the African diaspora, but today we're honing in on African-American artists. We also heard J Dilla, another pioneer of the hip-hop game. Like, let me tell you something. He changed how people sample, because at first it was pretty like cut and dry. It was like loops and things like that. He dissects samples and turns them into instruments within an instrument. It's really phenomenal. If anybody has time in their day, which I know a lot of us are even working when you're not supposed to, J Dilla is one of those people that when you see his work ethic and how he approaches his work, it inspires you to do what you're passionate for. It doesn't have to be music. It doesn't have to be in the arts, honestly. He's just one of those people that's like, wow, he was in love with his music. That was from his album after his passing. It's Rough Draft. It came out in 2012. We're going to keep this party rolling because up next is Isaac Hayes with Ike's Mood 1 from his 1970 album To Be Continued.

0: What's up? What's up? 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
1: It's funny how money

this song, y'all. I'ma break it down for you. Give it up for the one and only Willow Smith, just Willow in all caps, if you really would it. That's Overthinking It, and that's from her self-titled album. It came out in 2019. Thank you so much for supporting and listening to the Juneteenth episode of More Bounce with Clary Kent right here on 91.3 WYEP. Now, every Friday from 6 to 8, we're on, but today it was 4 to 8. And if you were late, don't fret. You can go to WYEP.org and listen to the episode again, I think tomorrow. So, or if you have the app, you can listen whenever you want. So the reason I played this song today, one of the mental loads on Black people in America is the contrast of overthinking and how overworking and overthinking happens and how it shows up within our society, within our communities, within our families, within ourselves, and creates stagnation. It is annoying. It's something that I struggle with currently, right? So we overthink everything, and it's in different ways because Black people aren't a monolith. It just shows up in different ways, right? Even if you think about women, we have to overthink, like, oh, I have, at this time, I can't wear this. And it's not because you can't wear it. You can do whatever you want. It's just, unfortunately, we're in a structure or this box that has these limited views, beliefs, and understandings at the detriment of other people. And when you have a Black identity, it is worldwide. You have to overthink how you travel, how you look, how you breathe, how you just speak, because it could be at the cost of your life or even your safety. So the song to me expresses that very well, but it adds like this youth aspect to it. And that's why I wanted to share that today. We also heard Lauryn Hill with Lost Ones, one of my favorite songs from an MC, and that came out in 1998 on her album The Miseducation of Lauryn Hill. Let's keep this party rolling, because up next we have another powerful woman group, even though one of the members is tripping. I'm still gonna play it because I love T-Boz and I love Left Eye. We have Waterfalls by TLC from the 1994 album Crazy Sexy Cool.

0: 7th is WYEP's Summer Music Festival, with this year's headliner, Michigander. The festival kicks off at 4 p.m. with performances from Rat Boys, Joby Riccio, Cam Chambers, and Cajon Concept. 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

0: this is one of those songs that really makes me want to hone in on my songwriting more. I am very happy with the album I have currently, but there's just a couple of songs that I think I want to switch out because I do want to speak more about my perspective of the world. And Marvin Gaye is really good at that. He's good at talking about his own personal, interpersonal things, but then he also is able to widen the lens and simply, but also exactly pinpoints what he feels deeply about. And one of the songs I just had to play was Inner City Blues from his album, What's Going On. That came out in 1971. If you're just tuning in or you stay tuned in, what's up, friend? You are listening to More Bounce with Clary Kent, the Juneteenth edition, right here on 91.3 WYEP. We also heard Kendrick Lamar with one of my favorite mental health advocacy songs, Count Me Out. That is from his 2022 album, Mr. Morale and the Big Steppers. I know a lot of people had like polarizing views of this album because it is very, very kind of dark. It's not dark like To Pimp a Butterfly. It's more like very personal. And I feel people are just now coming around to understanding why it's such an important album. It's his way of expressing, not just through his identities as a black man that grew up in Compton and all these different things. It's like stripping him down to just the core of who he is. And it's a very important album. I love that one. We're going to keep this party rolling because up next is Kirby with Miss Black America from her album of the same name. It just came out last year. Let's tune in.
1: See, Mississippi is not actually Mississippi's problem. Mississippi is America's problem.

This country is desperately sick, and man is on the critical list. I really don't know where we go from here.

0: Here's the latest concert spotlight on WYEP. 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
1: Brass is in the spotlight when Trombone Shorty and Orleans Avenue march into Stage AE June 24th.
2: But the live without girls can't live without girls like a man with a hole in his head. 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

Absolutely, Ashe. Give it up for Gil Scott-Heron with Revolution Will Not Be Televised from his amazing album, Pieces of a Man. Came out in 1971. Rest in peace. You are now listening to More Bounce with Clary Kent, the Juneteenth edition, right here on 91.3 WYEP. Every Friday from 6 to 8, don't be late. We're celebrating music from all over the African diaspora, but today was a 4 to 8 show. So if you missed it, make sure you go to WYEP.org when it uploads, or if you have the app on your phone, you can listen whenever you want. We also heard Queen Latifah featuring Moni Love with Ladies First from her 1989 album, All Hail the Queen. Now I want to keep this party rolling because up next is Soul to Soul with Back to Life from the 1989 album Club Classics Volume 1.

Yeah. Our next free show in the WYEP Neighborhood Concert Series is coming up on Friday, July 10th at South Park Amphitheater in collaboration with the Allegheny County Summer Concert Series. 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

0: Family, friends, and kin, thank you so much for supporting and listening to More Bounce with Claire Kent right here on 91.3 WYEP. Every Friday from 6 to 8, you best not be late. We're celebrating music from all over the African diaspora, and that was Q with Today from his 2023 project, Soul Present. And we also heard Sounds of Blackness with Optimistic from their 1991 album, The Evolution of Gospel. Before I go into the next song, I want to say the message, if not clear through this episode, is always hold on to what makes you feel free. Always hold on to your humanity, your kindness, your joy, the things that connect you to something deeper than what society has built. If that's going into nature, if that's taking a moment to be silent and to just tap in and feel your emotions for some time. You know how many times people have told me they're just always in their head. They never just take a moment to sense what's going on in their body. And then they wonder why they're sick or they have pains and aches. Like, it's very important to do that. And I'm saying that as a person that comes from a long line of very hardworking, devout people who put themselves to the back burner at their own detriment. I watched my mom work herself to an early grave. My grandmother was very serious about make sure you got to work hard. You got to work hard. And it was never centering, okay, but who are you and how do you want to live your life? And growing up in America as a black girl and as an indigenous young girl, oftentimes we are constantly worried about how we're presenting in the world. And not focused on who we are in the world. That is a luxury that a lot of people, you know, just waste. So I took it upon myself for this lifetime for me to enjoy and figure out who I am as a person and be honest about what I like, what I dislike, and just try things and live fully. Currently I'm having a family member go through their transition and they're talking about how fast things have moved. They thought they would have more time even though they're an elder, and it's really having me evaluate where I'm at in my life and what I want as a musician. Am I doing it because I just love to work a lot or am I doing it because I truly enjoy it? So it's helping me reframe my steps and to move with a lot more intention. And I hope that anybody listening, whatever you do in your life or how you feel about things, if it's not the greatest or if it is great, all of it, enjoy it. Because just like my grand Ray said, every moment feels like it's everything in that moment. But when you look back, it's so small compared to the rest of your life. So give yourself that opportunity and chance. And honestly, Freedom Day is really to celebrate the resilience, the beauty, the vastness, and the history of black people in this country. And it is a part of all of our history. So with that being said, let's move into Happy Feelings with Frankie Beverly and Maze. And it's from their 1977 album, Maze, featuring Frankie Beverly. Enjoy Freedom Day. Really look into it. Take time to acknowledge it and see how it can apply to your day-to-day life and how you can support black people in your life. Okay, with that, I say I love you and I'll see you next week for our all 70 show on More Bounce with Claire Kent. Stay tuned for We Got the Beat. 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
3: 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We got the beat.
2: And this is We Got the Beat, a weekly 2-hour jump back into the 80s every Friday.